I'm gonna introduce this band to you so you know these boys. Playing guitar over there on that end is Guitar Junior. Yeah. Playing bass, Calvin Jones on bass.

Jerry Portnoy. Yeah. 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Yeah. Playing drums in the background, Willie Big Eye Smith on drums. Yeah. Playing piano, Pine Top Peking. I've been yapping at you. My name is Muddy, Mississippi Waters.

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I said, everything gonna be all right. And when I get together with my woman,

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And I said, horizon, the sunlight begins to climb, and it seems like it's been so long since he shined, but I'm sure it was only yesterday.

chill of fear come through me. I felt my heart contract. To my mind, I brought the image of light, and I expanded out of it. My fear was just a shadow, and then a voice spoke in my head, and she said, "Dark is not the opposite of light. It's the absence of light." And I thought to myself,

Look. But something in the way you give me the cold shoulder says I know that the world is slowly getting colder.

But I need explanations and some fitting solutions, 'cause I'm turning in a stranger more and more, yeah, yeah, yeah. I need explanations and some fitting solutions, 'cause my emotions

0: Charlie, let's take it straight back to Chicago right now, buddy.
1: Do we have to?
0: Back to Stony Island.
1: Do we have to?
0: All the way back to Blue
1: 63rd
0: Island.
1: 63rd and Stony Island.
0: How about Blue Island behind Maxwell Street?
1: Oh, man.
0: Pork chop sandwich.
1: All right, here I come.
0: I knew I'd get you sooner or later.

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1: Ready? One. You will do this four times with the left, four with the right, then eight times with

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I've been sinking a lot of whiskey. Reminiscing about the shit forgotten. Never worry about ones who've missed me.

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I said he's a scumbag, don't

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It's just our good fortune that it appears to be highly anti-psychiatric in nature.

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Routine came but see me say you come too. My mama and papa didn't raise no fool. To the one that drove me to practice at 5 a.m. To the one who shed the wax of his record collection. To the one who packed my lunch before she had breakfast. Who wouldn't rest unless my people were spell checked. Underpaid gardeners took care of my fate. Know a tree planted in the shade don't grow straight. Gave me everything as children they couldn't have. All morals and ethics from their mom to dad. No matter what I do, can't sit to make you proud. Doubt marrying a degree head thinking about a career that poisoned all

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I wanna live for a living and he said what for? You're accountable for all your parents' help. From this day forward to pay for this paper plane. I said it's handmade, look at my grades. Folded my diploma, look at my wings. My dreams they're manufactured by the Chinese. One evening crossed the seas from Egypt. Spit to drown destinies he don't see fit. 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My parents say, Clay, you gonna live with no pay. 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

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Sip brandy like my grandma do, trying to light the life that my nan told true. Cause if I ran from you, she'd hold my hands until my hands turned blue.